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2: 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I'm Kent Stevens. 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
2: Hey, Mike. 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We're going to start hour two with what song thanks to you?
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It's Doug Stone from 1994 on 107.7 WIVK Sunday Night Classics. Skip Ewing wrote that one. It's called Little Houses. And Doug Stone included it on his Greatest Hits Volume 1 compilation album. I'm Kent Stevens. 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And hang on for these awesome

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12: Fall forecast.
13: Cloudy skies with gradual clearing as we get into Monday. More sunshine on the table with high temperatures into the upper 70s. I'm meteorologist Belle Oliver in the WVLT First Alert Weather Center.
11: Welcome to fall.
13: I love the fall.
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3: Hey, it's David from Parrisville, Tennessee.
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pastors at Cokesbury United Methodist Church in Knoxville. When he was in seminary at Emory University, he was assigned a small church on Lookout Mountain, the first church he pastored. In that little congregation, there were four sisters, Kathy, June, Kim, and Christy. They developed their beautiful four-part harmonies singing in that church in the 1970s. In 1984, Warner Records Nashville signed them to a record deal, and they released 15 top 10 hits, 5 number 1, including the one you just heard with the Bellamy Brothers.

sounds like when the Bellamy brothers and Forrester sisters get together. 1986, Howard Bellamy wrote it. They took it to number one on the country chart. Too Much Is Not Enough. 107.7 WIVK Sunday Night Classics. Charles Maynard is one

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16: Fall forecast.
17: Mostly cloudy skies through the overnight hours. Temperatures falling into the low 60s. But we'll slowly clear out the cloud cover heading into your Monday morning. Got another fall-like day in East Tennessee. Monday, high temperatures into the mid to upper 70s with lower humidity and some more of that welcome sunshine. I'm meteorologist Belle Oliver in the WVLT First Alert Weather Center.
18: I like fall.
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2: Yeah, Jared, this is one of the classics I've always loved. 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

It's Vince Gill on 107.7 WIVK Sunday Night Classics. Pocket Full of Gold came out in 1991, and it's the title track of his album that year. Vince got the idea from a song a friend of his wrote named Brian Allsmiller. Brian was a bandy basketball player at the time, but he liked to write songs too, and he brought one to Vince for a critique, and there was a line in it that included Pocket Full of Gold. That's where Vince got the inspiration for his song. And while Vince did all the writing, he credited Brian Allsmiller as a co-writer just because he gave him the idea. You're on Sunday Night Classics, the all-request show with a brand new hotline number you have to call, 865-489-1077, 489-1077. 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
0: Fall forecast.
21: Cloudy skies with gradual clearing as we get into Monday. More sunshine on the table with high temperatures into the upper 70s. I'm meteorologist Belle Oliver in the WVLT First Alert Weather Center.
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2: 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I'm Kent Stevens, line two.
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2: 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It went to number one, and the critics loved it. Kevin John Coyne of Country Universe gave it an A.

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2: 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I'm Kent Stevens. Who is this?
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3: Yeah! 0.7 WIVK Sunday Night Classics. So where do you think a band named Atlanta was formed? It would be Nashville, not Atlanta. But one of their two most successful songs was called Atlanta Burned Again Last Night. Sweet Country Music was their biggest. It made it to number 5 on the chart in 1984. They were a big band, too. 9 members, which made them the largest country music band in the 1980s. Record producer Larry McBride helped put the band together, and Larry is the man who launched the career of the most famous band of the 1980s, one of the most famous bands ever, Alabama. I'm Kent Stevens on the All Request Sunday Night Classics. 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
8: Fall forecast.
9: Keeping an overcast sky as we head into the overnight hours. Temperatures falling into the low 60s. Now, as we get into the morning hours, we will see some gradual clearing of the clouds. And we're left with some more sunshine for your Monday afternoon. High temperatures into the upper 70s with some lower humidity. I'm meteorologist Belle Oliver in the WVLT First Alert Weather Center.
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2: 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I'm Kent Stevens. 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

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Good evening, I'm Tennessee Tom Miller. Time now for Post Malone and Morgan Wallen. I had some help on the Frog Station.

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13: Fall forecast.
14: Cloudy skies with gradual clearing as we get into Monday. More sunshine on the table with high temperatures into the upper 70s. I'm meteorologist Belle Oliver in the WVLT First Alert Weather Center.
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I'm Tennessee Tom Miller, Thomas Rhett now with Jordan Davis. Ain't a bad life on the Frog.

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1: Fall for us means pumpkins. It's really been a blessing to me to get to have this experience on the farm and to get to work with Ingalls, because Ingalls has provided us as farmers an opportunity to work with our family that we otherwise wouldn't have. 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
10: On God. U.S. Olympians do it. Your neighbor's kid does it. And yes, it's the only socially acceptable way to carry a sword. Fencing. No, not the kind that keeps dogs in. This is the Olympic

0: overall forecast.
1: Mostly cloudy skies through the overnight hours, temperatures falling into the low 60s, but we'll slowly clear out the cloud cover heading into your Monday morning. Got another fall-like day in East Tennessee. Monday, high temperatures into the mid to upper 70s with lower humidity and some more of that welcome sunshine. I'm meteorologist Belle Oliver in the WVLT First Alert Weather Center.
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9: Fall forecast.
10: Cloudy skies with gradual clearing as we get into Monday. More sunshine on the table with high temperatures into the upper 70s. I'm meteorologist Belle Oliver in the WVLT First Alert Weather Center.
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What was I thinking? 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

0: think is you drunk on the frog. That's Riley Green, 107.7 WIVK. I'm Tennessee Tom Miller. Looking ahead, Jordan Davis and your forecast right here. 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
3: High temperatures into the upper 70s with some lower humidity. I'm meteorologist Belle Oliver in the WVLT First Alert Weather Center.
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I'm Tennessee Tom Miller with Lainey Wilson. 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

0: I may never get on the list. I was just making an innocent joke. My name's Justin. It's the Overnight Ride. Being a Philadelphia sports fan, I am used to saying, well, there's always next year. Honestly, I could get it tattooed on my chest. And everybody would be like, yep, that makes sense. A couple days ago here in Nashville, there's a magazine, Nashville Lifestyles, and they had the 25 most beautiful people in Nashville. Yours truly didn't make the list. Didn't know there was a list, but I saw there was a party, and I was like, well, at least invite me to the party so I can enjoy the free food and the free booze. Didn't happen. So I took the magazine cover because I found it online. I put it on my Instagram story, and I said, well, there's always next year, as a joke. I guess someone from the magazine saw it, is not too happy, and now I'll never make the list. Oh, no. What will I do?
1: 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You're on the Overnight Ride. 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

Big shout out to Luke Combs, man. Putting his health number one priority right now. Little hunting documentary dropped on YouTube where he got his first elk, but also revealed 30 pounds down, getting ready for another massive tour in just a couple months. Deer Never Broke My Heart on the Overnight Ride. I'm

0: We're here for you. Second and third shifters, we are here for you. More of the Overnight Ride is next.
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It's pumpkin season. It's really been a blessing to me to get to have this experience on the farm and to get to work with Ingalls, because Ingalls has provided us as farmers an opportunity to work with our family that we otherwise wouldn't have.

0: I'm scared and I will never encounter this certain thing. My name's Justin. This is the Overnight Ride. I would say we're equally as scared of each other. So down in Mexico, they're National Guard. They've got dogs. A lot of law enforcement has dogs. They have recruited a certain type of dog, a 13-month-old, 15-pound, 8-inch-tall Chihuahua named Commando. He does have goggles. He does have tactical gear. He does have a helmet. He does have a small camera. Now, he's being trained for search and rescue. But I think I'm scared of small dogs. I think that's what it comes to. I feel more comfortable around big dogs. So if I saw Commando in law enforcement gear, I would be scared. But on the other side, small dogs are scared of me. I have to lay on the floor. When I first met Boots, Megan Maroney's dog, she was very suspect to me, as I would be as a dog. So I laid on the floor of the studio to make sure she would get comfortable with me. And she eventually did. So this is, it sounds weird on the outside, but a lot of people are scared of small dogs. So shout out to Mexico.
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2: 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Thank you for being part of our family. The Overnight Ride will be right back.
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16: If you've ever tried meditation and given up because your mind wouldn't stop wandering, this one is for you. New research suggests that if you can hang in there for just a few minutes, real changes do start happening in your brain. Scientists at Harvard hooked people up to brain monitors while they meditated, and within about 2 minutes, they saw brain waves shift toward a state of calm, focused alertness, with the effect peaking around the 7-minute mark. Now here's the encouraging part. One of the researchers said around that 7th minute, if you just keep gently returning to your breath, the focus starts to happen on its own. The two most common excuses, I don't have time, or I can't quiet my mind, might not hold up anymore. So if you're just starting out meditation, maybe try a free guided one, and then give it a few weeks to become a real habit. I'm Dr. Sanjay Gupta, helping you live a better life.
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It's pumpkin season. It's really been a blessing to me to get to have this experience on the farm and to get to work with Ingalls, because Ingalls has provided us as farmers an opportunity to work with our family that we otherwise wouldn't have.

0: Before I talk about this, I just want to say that I formerly am a doodle owner. My name's Justin. It's the Overnight Ride. Current family dog, white golden retriever, English cream retriever. Former family dog, Meadow, was a golden doodle. I do love a doodle. A couple days ago, there was Doodle Palooza. How many doodles showed up to Cowabunga Canyon, Vegas, the water park in Nevada? 296 of them. So if you don't know what a doodle is, it's a mix of a dog with a poodle. They get curly hair, they don't shed, and they're crazy. Now, I say all this because I used to own one. I'm not insulting the doodle owners out there. It is a Guinness World Record at Doodle Palooza. If you know a doodle or you own a doodle, they have human eyes, right? Like, if you're sitting by one right now or you're on your way home to one, like, stare at them in the eyes. Not only are they cute and curly, but the eyes are very human.
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15: What are all those hours of screen time doing to your child's developing brain?
6: we don't fully know yet, but a new study out of SUNY Upstate Medical University makes this important point. Childhood, roughly from birth through age 25, is a critical window. The brain gets wired by real-world experiences, language, music, movement, and time spent face-to-face with other people. Learn a language or an instrument young comes far more easily than it ever will for an adult. The worry is that hours of fast, flashy screen time can crowd out exactly those experiences and even make ordinary life start to feel boring by comparison. You don't have to wait for decades of data to act. 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Play, music, conversation, time outside. Just cutting back a little bit can go a long way. I'm Dr. Sanjay Gupta, helping you live a better life.
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spoiler, we are loaded up on new music this hour. Just letting you know, including this one. Jackson Dean, Blacktop Blues on the Overnight Ride.

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0: I know gas is high. I know diesel's high. People are like, I don't know if I can get to work. My name's Justin. This is the overnight ride. That might shut a good amount of people down. But you know what, Will? The apparent Diet Coke shortage? This is what the New York Post is saying. Amazon Fresh and other retailers, people are going through the stores. And they are unable to order a can of Diet Coke. And we all know the best Diet Coke comes from the can. We're out of Diet Coke here at the radio station. I'm surprised that myself, the sports station, the talk station, the other country station in the building, haven't gone on strike yet.
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2: 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I just want to say thank you for listening to WIBK online or on the stream, on the app, wherever you are. Thank you for cranking us up. And as a nice thank you, we got a chance for you to go see Low Cash. They're going to be playing The Shed down in Maryville. 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

0: John Morgan, kid myself on the overnight ride, dropped by the show last week and asked him about his relationship with Jason Aldean. You wrote a song for him, and then you took the song back. It's called Cry Baby. Is there just a level of trust between you guys? Like, are you just bros now?
1: Well, yeah, it feels that way. And the funny thing is he told me that early on, like, hey, man, you know, if you ever feel like really strongly about a song, let me know ahead of time, you know? And again, I haven't, like, I have felt strongly about a few other ones, but, like, not like that one where I was, you know, wanted it enough to text him and ask for it back. So I feel like we've definitely built a lot of trust over the last 5-6 years of me being with him and with the company. And I've just tried to prove my loyalty to them too and continue to grind on the writing side. Regardless of how busy we're on the road, I'm still writing when I get home and, you know, making sure that I'm doing my job there for him. So it's a lot of fun, man. There's no guy that's easier to work for. I know that.
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5: We talk a lot about screens at home, but what about screens at school? Almost 90% of U.S. public schools now hand every student a device. A growing number of parents and researchers are asking whether all that screen time is helping kids learn or getting in the way. Here's what the evidence shows. For many tasks, kids comprehend more when they read something on paper versus on a screen, and they remember more when they take notes by hand instead of typing. So while learning to use a computer is no doubt a valuable skill, the core work of reading, writing, and math may just sink in better the old-fashioned way. So what can you do about it? At home, encourage your kids to do their homework and studying off screen when they can. And it's definitely fair to ask your kids' school how and how much they are using technology in the classroom. I'm Dr. Sanjay Gupta, helping you live a better life.
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Fall for us means pumpkins. It's pumpkin season. It's really been a blessing to me to get to have this experience on the farm and to get to work with Ingalls, because Ingalls has provided us as farmers an opportunity to work with our family that we otherwise wouldn't have.

Not only did Luke Bryan fall in love with Chris Stapleton the other night as they sang together here in Nashville, said he stared into his eyes and fell in love, but he also said that Chris Stapleton watches your lips as you sing. Maybe that's so they stay on key together?

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1: This is the Overnight Ride.

0: Well, if you're going to Vegas anytime soon, Luke Combs' new Category 10 bar is opening on the 15th, which will feature the hat wall. Now, they have this in Nashville, here. People sent their hats in, fans. They put hats on the wall. Now, you missed out on Vegas, but I still think you can send hats to the Orlando location and be forever memorialized inside Luke's bar.
1: We're here for you. Second and third shifters, we are here for you. More of the overnight ride is next.
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0: Fall forecast.
2: We might come across a little bit of patchy fog this morning. Otherwise, more cloud cover will eventually make way to mostly sunny skies for this afternoon. Now, the afternoon highs will be a touch above average into the upper 70s, lower 80s, but the humidity will start to go down as we bring in a little bit more of a breeze this afternoon. In the WVLT First Alert Weather Center, I'm meteorologist Sydney Sullivan.
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1: Good morning from the WVLT Newsroom. I'm Will Puckett. Today is the last day to register to vote in Tennessee for the November state and federal general election. Early voting will start next week on October 14th. If you're voting by mail, the last day to request your absentee ballot is October the 24th. Election day is Tuesday, November 3rd. This general election will include the race for Tennessee governor. And after their win over Auburn Saturday, Tennessee jumps two spots in the AP poll to 15th. The Vols now travel to Arkansas Saturday to take on the Razorbacks. Kickoff set for 4:15 on the SEC Network. And new guidelines are now in place for those using SNAP benefits. As of October 1st, people between 55 and 64 must now meet a list of work requirements to stay in the program. Non-citizens must now have a green card to be eligible. States will now cover 75% of SNAP program costs, something the Tennessee Justice Center says could cost anywhere from $160 to $220 million. We have a closer look at the changes inside your WVLT News app. From the WVLT Newsroom on this Monday morning, I'm Will Puckett with three things you need to know.
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2: Fall forecast.
3: Well, after a bit of rainfall and some gloomy conditions over the weekend, we are going to see some improvements as we kick off the work week. Now, today is starting with a bit of cloud cover and some patchy fog before mostly sunny skies gradually work into the forecast for this afternoon and highs climb into the upper 70s, lower 80s. In the WVLT First Alert Weather Center, I'm meteorologist Sydney Sullivan.
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0: It's Joey and Nancy's show on WIVK. My wife has gone off the deep end.
1: Oh.
0: Yep. She told me I could talk about it, by the way, so don't you worry about it. You say whatever you want. Our internet is out. It's out today. It was out the other day. It's kind of been intermittent. Something's going on.
1: All right?
0: Mm-hmm. And so when it goes out, you don't realize how much it affects. And we're in a place that our cell signal is a little iffy inside the house. So we use it all the time. She comes home. You know, first thing, my son's like, I can't get the Peppa Pig to play. You know, the internet's not working, right. Netflix. And she goes, hey, I see the trucks from the internet company across the street talking to the neighbor. Will you go out there and get their attention and let them know ours is down too? And I'm like, I don't want to talk.
1: You're like, people. Can't you they go got out it there handled. And take care of it?
0: Gary's got it, whatever his name. I don't know his name. My neighbor. And she goes, well, what if they're working on his and they cut ours? And I'm like, I don't think it works that way. His is not connected to ours. So finally, she's like, well, you want me, the woman, to go out there and talk to these strange men?
1: She said that to you?
0: Basically.
1: Oh,
0: and I go, fine.
1: Oh, my God.
0: So I go out, and I see one of the guys working at the back of his truck. He's doing something with some cables. And I said, hey, man, our internet. And he kind of interrupts. And he said, yeah, something about the whole neighborhood. Should be ready in about 10 minutes. I said, hey, thanks. You know, go in peace. Whatever I said. Come back in. I tell her. She goes, are we sure he's with the company? I go, what do you mean? He's got the truck that says it. She goes, so do the wet bandits in Home Alone.
1: Oh, no. Justa.
0: The robbers in the movie Home Alone, they had a truck and appeared they were, what did they appear to be? Like electricians or something?
1: Plumbers.
0: Plumbers. She goes, we don't really, this could be some large conspiracy and they're pretending to be internet people. Why would they do that? I say.
1: Hold on.
0: That's my wife.
1: Hold on.
0: Yep.
1: Justa, I hope you're listening right
0: talk
1: now.
0: Talk to her.
1: Because you sent your husband out to talk to them.
0: That's a good point.
1: They did not come and knock on your door and ask to come inside or do anything
0: true.
1: Like that.
0: It's true.
1: You made your husband go seek them out. And then what? Did she want you to like check his badge number?
0: You make a good point, though, because the scammers are the randos that walk yard to yard.
1: That's what I'm saying.
0: And
1: this dude is in the street doing his job.
0: Right.
1: She sends you out there, and then she comes up with a conspiracy theory.
0: I'm like, dude, you sound like, what happened to you? What? Who scammed you? Like, how did we get here? We can't trust the dude. He had the yellow shirt on. I think he had a hard hat on, too.
1: I'm and like, you don't have Botox in your face, so I cannot imagine what your face said to your wife without having to use words.
0: I gotta bite my tongue, man. I like my marriage.
1: Oh, mm-hmm. I bet you do, but just a hunty.
0: Will you pray for her?
1: You think?
0: Yeah, man.
2: Joey and Nancy.
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13: When is the last time you sat down and read a book just for the fun of it? Well, according to researchers at University College London, leisure reading has been on the decline here in the United States for the last 20 years. But a quiet movement is pushing back. Silent book clubs and reading parties, where people gather just to sit together and read. Now, the payoff goes far beyond a good story. Research shows that reading once a week or more is linked to a lower risk of cognitive decline as we age. It also eases anxiety and stress, improves sleep, even builds empathy. One study tied more reading to a longer life. So, how do you start? Take a tip from the kids. Follow your curiosity, read whatever grabs your attention, and don't set a quota. The joy is the whole point. Try trading 10 minutes of doom scrolling for 10 minutes of a book. I'm Dr. Sanjay Gupta, helping you live a better life.
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Fall for us means pumpkins. It's pumpkin season. It's really been a blessing to me to get to have this experience on the farm and to get to work with Ingalls, because Ingalls has provided us as farmers an opportunity to work with our family that we otherwise wouldn't have.

0: what's all this Billy hollering and carrying on?
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5: 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Joey
6: 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I'm not a deep thinker. I'm more of a surface level.
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7: Good morning. Good morning.
0: I've listened to WLVK all my life, and I've never heard such stupid stuff.
1: This is Sherry from Seymour, and here comes my two favorite people, Joey and

0: October. How was the Tennessee-Auburn game? You were there on Saturday.
1: I was. It started out very slow. Nobody could get past the 50-yard line on either side for quite a while. But then we made some change-ups, and it was great. Perfect fall weather. A little bit of drizzle, but, I mean, the temperature,
0: yeah. Perfect.
1: Cool breeze, perfect.
0: Did the fear of rain scare a lot of folks off? Because I've never heard a game in advance talked about so much about how it's going to pour the whole time.
1: According to the amount of people there, I don't think so.
0: It looked
1: packed. I saw some pictures of right. Like parts that weren't packed, and I'm like, I never saw that. But I was also sitting on that side. We were in R, so I couldn't see like the season ticket holder section that they said was empty. But I had an epiphany while I was there. Because I've really been struggling with the Tennessee-Auburn game.
0: Why?
1: Because I'm born and raised, grew up here in Knoxville, have lived here my entire life, except for college, in which I went to Auburn.
0: You rebelled. You rebelled, I should say.
1: I rebelled. I went to Auburn. Auburn Tigers, woohoo. And I struggled. I'm like, what do I wear? Who do I, like, go for? Because I felt bad not going for Auburn. And then Rocky Top played right at the beginning, and I go, oh my gosh, particularly the line that said home sweet home to me.
0: Yeah.
1: Here's the deal. People are going to find this wild. When I was at Auburn, I only went to one football game my entire 4 years, and that was the Auburn-Tennessee game, and I just wore head-to-toe orange. And here's the thing. Like, I teach a class at UT. My daughter goes to UT. I'm at UT all the time with the station.
0: You're on the flagship station for the Vols.
1: Exactly. And I'm born and raised to bleed orange and white.
0: Easy.
1: But then again, I paid Auburn to go there. The only reason I went to Auburn was for my degree, because the University of Tennessee doesn't have it. They still don't have it. My degree is in aviation management. So I wanted to go to UT. I was so upset that I could not go to UT.
0: Right.
1: So then I was like, I don't have to be an Auburn fan just because I went to college there. No. Like, I'm a diehard Vol fan.
0: Shoot, I grew up in Iowa, and I could care less about the Iowa Hawkeyes. I mean, I see them on TV. I'm like, all right, that's cool. Went to games growing up. I don't care. But then again, maybe I'm not that big of a sports fan. So
1: true.
0: So
1: true.
0: You're good. You found your way finally.
1: I finally, after 47 years, have found my way. But I've been on the field at Neyland starting when I was like 5 years old. So my brother's birthday party.

0: was inside Neyland Stadium. He was a football player. I was a little cheerleader. I think he was 7. I was 5.
1: Case closed, Nance. You're good.
0: I'm good. Welcome to the bright side. Happy with my decision.
1: Oh, good. That's so good. Now you don't have to pretend anymore.
0: I wasn't pretending, Joey. I've always been a Vol fan.
1: Man, do you hear my smoker's cough? Wow. I've got this post-nasal drip from allergies. And when I get going on the laughing, we could do that later, try to get me to laugh.
0: Mm.
1: And I have this, like, rasp that comes out. And it's a funny laugh, but boy, do I sound like I smoke 3 packs a day.
0: You know, last time I had laryngitis, you made me sing
1: Silent Night.
0: But I need to make you laugh to the point where you have to, like,
1: oh man,
0: I don't know, do something funny.
1: It's hard to make me laugh, too, so good luck, Belle. Hey, it's a Monday morning. We got a lot going on. Your chance to win a $10,000 shopping spree this morning. 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Starts at 9 a.m. this morning. Hold on, we're going to be calling a name out. 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Got a Monday morning wake-up call and more. Coming up, I'll wave it.
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4: Good Monday morning from the WVLT Newsroom. I'm Will Puckett. We're hearing from Krista Gail Pike's lawyer about her condition days after her botched execution. Her team says Pike is on a ventilator and unconscious, and while her prognosis won't be known for a few more days. Her lawyer says Pike did name someone as her medical power of attorney, but their identity has not been released. You can read all of our previous coverage on Pike's botched execution inside your WVLT News app. Governor Bill Lee announcing that the commissioner for the Tennessee Department of Correction, Frank Strada, is stepping down after the failed execution of Krista Gail Pike. Governor Lee is also ordering an independent review of the botched execution. In a statement, Strada says he believed the review is entirely appropriate and necessary. In the city of Loudoun, officially pressing pause on the use of automated license plate readers, city officials say they want more clarity from state and federal lawmakers about how flock camera data is accessed and shared. Flock cameras across the city will be covered up until city leaders believe appropriate actions are in place. From the WVLT Newsroom, I'm Will Puckett with three things you need to know.
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2: Fall forecast.
6: We might come across a little bit of patchy fog this morning. Otherwise, more cloud cover will eventually make way to mostly sunny skies for this afternoon. Now, the afternoon highs will be a touch above average into the upper 70s, lower 80s, but the humidity will start to go down as we bring in a little bit more of a breeze this afternoon. In the WVLT First Alert Weather Center, I'm meteorologist Sydney Sullivan.
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0: Joey and Nancy show. It's 107.7 WIVK. Do you know, like off the top of your head, what people are dressing up for Halloween this year? Like what the popular ones are?
1: I don't. I do know that Emma, my eldest daughter, and her little are going as the Incredibles against her will. She wanted to be Dorothy and the baby be Toto, but she's going as the Incredibles instead. That's the only thing I know of.
0: Is that why her hair is black?
1: Oh, no. She just dyed her hair black just because.
0: All right, here's the big ones for this year. And then I'm going to talk about what apparently are the most played out costumes.
1: All okay. Right.
0: These are the best pop culture ones. And at least the first one on the list, I have no idea what this is. Freaky Nikki in Obsession. I never watched the show, so that's why I don't.
1: I've never heard of that.
0: All right. The Bushes from Bad Bunny Super Bowl halftime show.
1: Like,
0: remember?
1: Former President Bush?
0: No. Remember the halftime show with Bad Bunny?
1: Oh.
0: And the foliage and the bushes?
1: Yes.
0: And there's people inside them?
1: Yes.
0: There's Athena and Odysseus and the Odyssey. All right. Taylor Swift and her friends coordinating shirts at the Knicks game. Man,
1: I don't like any of these.
0: Doctors on the Pit. Of course, you got Dolly Parton, Harry Styles, Pitbull, Sabrina Carter, Carpenter, I should say. Michael Jackson. Why is he on the list? Where did that?
1: He's made a resurgence.
0: The movie. From the movie.
1: Yeah.
0: All right. Here's the most played out ones. It's very easy. Anything that has the word sexy in front of it.
1: Oh, gross.
0: That's
1: yes.
0: A long time coming.
1: Mm-hmm. Basically, just take a costume and cut it in half and wear it. And that's what it is.
0: Yeah, 29% of people said sexy version of anything. Runner-up after that is pirate costumes.
1: Yeah. It's hard. It's hard to come up with something. I remember when I was little, my mom, I guess, had a ballerina costume made for me. So I wore it for like 3 or 4 straight years because we're just not creative in the Halloween department. Probably because I despise Halloween. Because it just freaks me out. I don't like being scared at all. But I've tried to come up with costumes for you and I, like, my brain just stops. And I am a creative person.
0: Yeah.
1: I'm a very creative person. And I just flop every Halloween.
0: See, I've tried too hard over the years where I got really excited about a costume. And I was like, this is great. This is genius. This is creative. And then nobody gets it. Like, it's too creative. I've got two examples. And this will show you how bad they were. In the 2008 election where... was it McCain and Obama running?
1: Okay.
0: There was a guy that came out of the woodwork, Plumber Joe. He was this random plumber who became like the face of the election. He was just a guy's guy, and he was speaking on behalf of blue-collar workers. So I dressed as Plumber Joe. I had a hard hat. I had a little plunger at my side on a holster, and I just looked like a hazmat worker.
1: Oh.
0: So that was that. And then do you remember about 15 years ago, no, maybe 20, that kid Falcon who we thought he was in a balloon floating over like, I don't know, Mexico.
1: Yes.
0: And we thought this kid had been lost in this like hot air balloon and it was a hoax.
1: Yes.
0: I dressed as the balloon the next day. And I just wrote the words hoax on me. And I was like, this is the most topical genius costume. And nobody knew. So I've just given up on trying. Just dress me up as a clown or something.
1: Well, last year I dressed you up like a hunter. And then Wivick the Frog and I were a turkey and a deer.
0: Well, that's, yeah.
1: I mean, it was something.
0: We did Rodeo Clown the year before.
1: Yeah. That one was cute. I did like that one.
0: The lesson here is let's just not try.
1: Yeah.
0: Let's just.
1: Yeah. If anybody has an idea for 4 people or 3 people and a frog to dress up together, let me know.
0: Nothing sexy, though. We're not going as sexy.
1: No. Nothing.
0: The whole thruple thing has been thrown out.
1: Gross.
0: Apparently.
1: No. A quadruple.
0: Oh, gosh. All right. It's Monday morning. We're waking a kid up for school next. Monday morning wake up call. If you want it to be your kid, text wake up to 489-1077.
2: 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I don't see anything that's going to cost you any kind of additional time reaching your destination. You are in good shape. Heading inbound from all directions, right through the heart of town, you're still in good shape. On that 640 loop, looking good as well. Alcoa Highway out of Blount County, you look good there all the way into downtown.
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2: Sherry Bigler, Pete Michaels, traffic.
4: We are gradually clearing out the cloud cover as we go throughout the day, making way to mostly sunny skies this afternoon and highs approaching 80 degrees. In the WVLT First Alert Weather Center, I'm meteorologist Sydney Sullivan.
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0: 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It's time to wake a kid up for school. Victoria's on the phone. Hi, Victoria.
1: Hello.
0: Hey, Victoria, it's Joey and Nancy.
1: Hello. Good morning.
0: How early is this?
1: This is early.
0: Pretty early. Hey, we're doing it for a good cause, though. We're going to wake up Braylee this morning. Tell us about Braylee.
1: So Braylee is 10. She's athletic. She loves sports. She's in fifth grade at Grand Oaks, and she's a great kid.
2: How does she normally wake up? Is it good or is it?
1: It's normally hard. It's always one more minute, or her legs will just start kicking. Like, go away!
0: All right. Well, it's payback this morning. We call it a Monday morning wake up call. And what we're going to do is we're going to have you put us on speakerphone. And then quietly, I want you to go to wherever Braylee's at. You crank that phone up, put it near her, and you let us know when we can really just start roaring, and we'll try to get her up for school, okay?
1: Okay, that sounds great. Okay. Gosh.
2: Good morning, Braylee. It's Joey and Nancy on WIBK.
1: It is?
0: Hey, you're on the radio.
1: Hi, radio.
0: Hey, good morning. You weren't dreaming or anything, were you?
1: I was dreaming.
0: What were you dreaming about?
1: I was dreaming about... It was like I was hitting a softball and hit it over... But then I was tripping, and then I got hurt. But then I hit another one.
0: Great dream. Hey, do you think this is a dream?
1: Yeah, kind of.
2: Well, it's not. Hey, can you say Joey and Nancy just woke me up?
1: Joey and Nancy just woke me up.
0: Yeah. Have a good day, school. Stop kicking your mom in the morning. All right.
1: Yay.
0: All right. Bye.
1: Bye.
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0: 107.7 WIVK, the King, George Strait. You know, we teamed up with Foothills Mall. Our 10K shopping spree today is day number one that you can get in on this action. If you want to go on a shopping spree, get your share of 10K to walk around Foothills Mall and just be like, I want that, I want that, and I want that.
1: You got that and that and that.
0: And that. Whatever it is. And it could be weird. You could text the word SHOP, S-H-O-P, to 489-1077. And what we'll do is we'll get your name. Mm-hmm. And then once you listen at four times a day. So you got 9, 11, 2, and 4. And if you hear your name, you just got to call back within like 10 minutes and 7 seconds. And you're in the drawing for this.
1: Yep, you're going to be qualified to win your share of $10,000. And you're going to get a $25 gas card just for playing. Which is great, considering how expensive gas is right now.
0: No kidding. That'll get you a third of a tank, Nance.
1: Hey, it's gone down. It's gone down in the last couple days.
0: Yesterday was Communion Sunday at church, and, you know I'm weird and I'm quirky, but I had a very quirky moment when they handed me the piece of bread yesterday, and I want to know if I'm the only one. Could just be a Joey thing. We'll come right back.
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3: Good morning from the WVLT Newsroom. On this Monday, I'm Will Puckett. Two people are accused of illegally harvesting ginseng roots in the Great Smoky Mountains National Park. Rangers say collecting or possessing ginseng in the park is illegal, punishable by up to $5,000 in fines and 6 months in prison. If you suspect poaching, call the Great Smoky Mountains National Park Dispatch. You can find that number inside your WVLT News app. Well, if you travel on Interstate 40 and 640, officials are inspecting the ramp between the two interstates, causing some lane closures. Today from 9 to 3, the left lane of I-40 and 640 interchange in both directions will be closed, as well as the right lane of the ramp. Tomorrow from 9 to 4, the right ramp will close again. Well, you may want to check your freezer. More frozen berries have been recalled because they may be contaminated with E. coli. The recall now includes Great Value's frozen organic blueberries and its triple berry blend, as well as Trader Joe's frozen organic mixed berry blend. You should not eat the berries and can return them to where you bought them for a full refund. From the WVLT Newsroom, I'm Will Puckett with three things you need to know.
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5: On the interstate, you're still in good shape coming westbound past Rutledge Pike on into downtown and eastbound past Lovell Road, Cedar Bluff, and Paper Mill. We are beginning to see more company now on 75 southbound down past Merchant, heading on down to 640. So far, no wrecks spotted or reported.
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8: Fall forecast.
9: Well, after a bit of rainfall and some gloomy conditions over the weekend, we are going to see some improvements as we kick off the work week. Now, today is starting with a bit of cloud cover and some patchy fog before mostly sunny skies gradually work into the forecast for this afternoon and highs climb into the upper 70s, lower 80s. In the WVLT First Alert Weather Center, I'm meteorologist Sydney Sullivan.
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0: WIVK. I don't know. I've had the letters OCD on my mind the past couple of days. I'm starting to think I might have a little bit of the OCD because I was at church yesterday. First Sunday of every month is Communion Sunday at our church.
1: Okay.
0: And the way they do it, it's not the little wafers. It's you get a chunk of bread and then they hand you the cup of grape juice.
1: Oh.
0: All right. Different ways to do it. That's how our church does it.
1: Do you get up and go into line?
0: Yes.
1: And that's how you do it?
0: Yes.
1: Okay.
0: And so every time, and I know that the people sanitize their hands. We're talking about the volunteers that hand it out. Mm-hmm. But how they do it, they hold this loaf of bread. They pull off a chunk of King's Hawaiian or whatever it is, put it in your hand, and you go get the juice. And every week, my OCD, germaphobe-ish stuff kind. I'm not that big of a germaphobe, but when I see it in somebody else's hands, man, I kind of like, I have to mind over matter.
1: And they're like, this is the holy bread.
0: That's right. Well, it is the body of Christ. Should be clean.
1: Exactly.
0: But, you know, I'm still human. And so then I get the juice real quick. I'm like, wash it down before you can think about it.
1: Are you drinking after other people?
0: No, it ain't the chalice or anything like
1: okay.
0: that.
1: Okay.
0: Oh,
1: okay.
0: Gosh, no. And let's wipe the lip off a little bit. No. No, this is a little cup, and you drink it, and it's fine. And I'm like, am I the only one who kind of gets a little icked on the communion because it's the fact it was in their hand? And I've even been one of the communion servers. I do the cups.
1: Okay.
0: I do the drinks. Do you have any issue with that?
1: Okay, so I actually go to two different churches. I go to one church on Wednesday night, and I go to one church on Sunday mornings. And my Wednesday church, when I went there on Sundays, we would do communion, but they would pass it around, and they were like little crackers, like little miniature crackers on a tray. But you know that everybody that had been through that, the hundreds of people had touched every different one of them because you had to reach in and grab one.
0: Mm-hmm.
1: And I was like, hee-bee-bee-bee-bee. But
0: yeah.
1: My church now.
0: Oh, I bet I know what this is.
1: What? Guess.
0: This is the individually packed ones where it's got the cup and it's got the wafer on the top.
1: This one?
0: Yep, pretty much.
1: Yes, I just showed Joey a picture. It is the grape juice on top and the wafer on the bottom, or however you flip it.
0: Yeah.
1: Doesn't matter. And you pull the sealed lid back.
0: Oh, I like that.
1: And you get the cracker out, and then you flip it over, and you pull back the grape juice, and then nobody touches it.
0: Yeah.
1: Nobody has put their filthy hands on it. Mm. You don't have to, and then you just throw it away at the end.
0: Well, and I'm watching these volunteers, and they're great people, by the way. But I'm watching when they sanitize, and I'm like, you needed more Purell than that. You needed more.
1: Joey likes you to goop it on.
0: Goop it. And I look at the little jar, because you could see how much sanitizer's left in it. And I'm like, y'all need to reload that because there's not enough in there for everybody. Darren just texted. He said, you only have communion 12 times a year. Yeah. I know at the Catholic Church, it's like, I mean, shoot, I feel like it's four times the service, you know? But I'm joking.
1: Yeah.
0: Depends on the church.
1: We're Presbyterian, and at one church, it's like once a quarter.
0: Oh,
1: it's very rare. But the church that does the little individual ones, it's almost every Sunday.
0: Yeah, so I only ate half the body of Christ yesterday because I was just, I could not mind over matter it. I'm like, my son saw me toss the bread into the little trash can.
1: Oh.
0: He goes, you can't do that. And I go, I can't see past it today. I'm struggling.
1: Have you thought about talking to the pastor and been like,
0: no.
1: Maybe with, you know, the Dookiedemic and Cyclospora and COVID and all the weird things, flu season going around, maybe we could go to these little chalice cups. I think that's what they're called.
0: Probably costs a lot more. I thought about going over to the gluten-free plate because nobody eats off that one. And I thought that might be a little easier. So
1: yeah.
0: Anyhow.
1: They're 50 cents a cup.
0: Yeah, that's a lot, man.
1: Well, yeah, but I'm sure if you buy them in massive bulk, they would be a lot cheaper.
0: All right. I'm just saying, if anybody's like me, hey, we're one and the same, all right, yeah?
2: Joey and Nancy got all the hot tea.
1: All right, so I was today years old when I found out Ella Langley's Choosing Texas was inspired by a baby kangaroo in Miranda Lambert's car seat. I've got all that more, tea and more coming up next.
2: Joey and Nancy.
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0: was today years old when I found out that Ella Langley's hit song Choosin' Texas was actually inspired by a story where Miranda Lambert told that she had a baby kangaroo in her vehicle.
1: She told me she had a pet kangaroo and she was doing something. She was driving up a dirt road and the kangaroo was in the back seat and the dog was in the passenger seat, and then there was a lot going on and then she got pulled over with the kangaroo in the passenger seat. The lady cop pulled her over and she's like, well, and of course I had Texas plates on the back of my car, and I was like, well, she's from Texas, I can tell.
0: She said she came up with this melody on the way to the bathroom and sang it. And Miranda was behind her going to a different bathroom and was like, oh, they wrote the song in less than 30 minutes.
2: There it is.
0: And it's the number one song ever.
3: Hot tea.
0: Kim Kardashian said she has 5 nannies for her 4 children. And I started thinking, well, that math ain't mathing to me. She said she claims she has 1 nanny on duty and 4 others in rotation, which I just can't. I don't understand that, I guess.
2: Mm-hmm.
0: Because I'm like, do you have 1 full-time and then like 4 that are just part-time? Or does you have like 1 24/7 and they just kind of rotate around?
2: Do they just live with you?
0: She did not say that, because she said she still does all the mom things. Like, she takes all the kids to school. She picks them all up. She does dinner with them every night. And she reads stories to them.
2: What?
0: Uh-huh. So somebody said, well, then why do you have a nanny? And she said, well, really, the nannies are here so that the kids can explore their interests, quote, without rushing into everything that fame puts in front of them. I was like, that right there is why you have nannies.
2: Okay.
0: I was like, are you serious?
2: One of our kids is into sports, and so that kid's got a manny, I saw.
0: Yes.
2: Like a sports-themed one.
0: Well, and North, her oldest, is into music, and so that nanny really kind of guides her decisions. So I'm like, is it a manager, or is it a nanny, or is it both?
2: I'm struggling to hate on this because it's so something I can't relate to.
0: Exactly.
2: But if what she's saying is true, because I'm trying not to judge anybody's parenting here, but if she's with them at dinner and she's taking them to bed and taking them to school, and the other ones are just kind of like concierge of interest helpers.
0: Yeah.
2: That's kind of cool, I guess.
0: Hey, if you can afford it, go for it.
3: Hot tea.
0: A motorcyclist in Virginia was pulled over for speeding. He was going ridiculously fast because he was hungry.
4: Trying to hit the McDonald's breakfast.
5: I was rushing. I woke up late.
6: Wow, I can see you were rushing. 72 is way too fast.
2: He was going to McDonald's.
0: 72 in a 25. He was going 3 times the speed limit at 10:42 a.m. because McDonald's breakfast cut off at 11 a.m. and he was having a hankering for a sausage McMuffin.
2: Oh, man.
0: Is what happened. He said he overslept and he didn't even have time to put socks on. The cop was like, listen, you could not only kill yourself, but you could really hurt somebody else.
2: True.
0: Over a sausage McGriddle, dude. Mm. He got a ticket for reckless driving and speeding, and he missed breakfast.
2: No hash browns for him.
0: No.
2: Man, would you speed for a McGriddle, Nancy? Hypothetically.
0: A McGriddle? Yeah, I would speed for a McGriddle. I would.

0: You are still in good shape inbound on the interstates from all directions. However, starting to line up right on time, John Sevier Highway through the Industrial Park and then on out around Strawberry Plains Pike. Beginning to see some heavy spots now on Middlebrook Pike near Weisgarber and on Oak Ridge Highway at Carnes Valley.
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0: Sherry Bigler, Pete Michaels Traffic.
2: We are gradually clearing out the cloud cover as we go throughout the day, making way to mostly sunny skies this afternoon and highs approaching 80 degrees. In the WVLT.

0: 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I'm meteorologist Sydney Sullivan.
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4: Good morning from the WVLT Newsroom. I'm Will Puckett. Today is the last day to register to vote in Tennessee for the November state and federal general election. Early voting will start next week on October 14th. If you're voting by mail, the last day to request your absentee ballot is October the 24th. Election day is Tuesday, November 3rd. This general election will include the race for Tennessee governor. And after their win over Auburn Saturday, Tennessee jumps two spots in the AP poll to 15th. The Vols now travel to Arkansas Saturday to take on the Razorbacks. Kickoff set for 4:15 on the SEC Network. And new guidelines are now in place for those using SNAP benefits. As of October 1st, people between 55 and 64 must now meet a list of work requirements to stay in the program. Non-citizens must now have a green card to be eligible. States will now cover 75% of SNAP program costs, something the Tennessee Justice Center says could cost anywhere from $160 to $220 million. We have a closer look at the changes inside your WVLT News app. From the WVLT Newsroom on this Monday morning, I'm Will Puckett with three things you need to know.
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6: Volume continuing to pick up, especially making your way 40 eastbound past Level Road, Cedar Bluff, and then on up around Paper Mill. You're still looking good right through the heart of town, both directions, and on that 640 loop. You've got some additional volume on Clinton Highway and Emory Road. Still looking good on Chapman Highway out of Seymour into downtown.
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9: Fall forecast. We might come across a little bit of patchy fog this morning. Otherwise, more cloud cover will eventually make way to mostly sunny skies for this afternoon. Now, the afternoon highs will be a touch above average into the upper 70s, lower 80s, but the humidity will start to go down as we bring in a little bit more of a breeze this afternoon. In the WVLT First Alert Weather Center, I'm meteorologist Sydney Sullivan.
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0: started playing Lucky 7 this morning. Remember, this is the game. If you answer question 7, you're going to get, what, $50 to Pharmacy, Nancy?
1: That's right. It's going to be really, really good.
0: All right, hold on for that. A couple of weeks ago, I was talking about how we were budgeting at home, and I told my son he couldn't have a $2 cheeseburger. I think this was last week. Yeah, or maybe early last week.
1: Yes.
0: My mother-in-law, who's out of town, heard about this and has called my wife now concerned. I'm going to tell you how that went down next and how this has gone to a whole nother level. Hold on.
2: Joey and Nancy.
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0: 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We're the lucky ones. We got something brand new. 9 a.m. this morning, our 10K shopping spree. This is the one we do with Foothills Mall, where if you hear your name and we call it out and you call back within like 10 minutes this morning, first time at 9 a.m., you are going to be qualified to win your share of a $10,000 shopping spree at Foothills Mall. You'll be walking around like a boss. You're like, I want that. Give me that.
1: Do all of the stocking stuffers for your family. Gosh. Like anything that you've ever wanted to buy your kids, you can do it then. And just for playing, you're going to get 25 bucks in a gas card, which I don't know about y'all, but I filled up for $92 the other day. So 25 bucks would help.
0: Yeah. If you want to get in on that, text the word shop to 489-1077. Well, speaking of money, my mother-in-law calls my wife yesterday all concerned, thinking our kids are starving, by the way.
1: Let me guess, she heard the podcast.
0: No.
2: She saw the video of Rich giving you $2 to get Marvin a cheeseburger.
0: Get him a Happy Meal.
2: Mm-hmm.
0: Yeah, because we talked on the radio about how it was the end of the month a couple days ago. And he asked for to go to McDonald's. I said, no. I said, we got a budget. You're out of budget money for eating out. Let's go home and have some dino nuggets, you know, or whatever I made for him. Mac and cheese.
1: Yeah.
0: So she sees the video of Rich Bailey pulling $2 out of his wallet to give to me. And so she calls my wife. Now, I didn't hear the conversation, but I'm sure it went a little something like this. Y'all ain't feeding my babies? My baby's hungry? And Josh is like, no, it's the end of the month. We're just kind of eating like college kids. You know, and then we'll get the new budget. And if you want to, hey, it's all you. If you want to give us a stash of gift cards, you know, for the end of the month.
1: Oh my gosh.
0: Hey, and she wasn't asking for it because her mom, I think, was calling and basically, like, her mom wants to do stuff. She's a good grandmother. She constantly wants to, like, get the kids clothes and all this stuff, spoil them. And Joss goes, hey, that's on you. If you want to buy them, like, gift cards, we could put in a stash. And we use it, and she goes, oh, for real? So I think we're going to get some, like, Visa gift cards or something.
1: Oh,
2: I...
0: A little buffer. What?
1: That took it to a whole new level.
2: Yeah,
1: that went
2: really
1: from
2: did.
1: Teaching your kids how to budget to, like...
0: Oh, no.
2: Just ridiculousness.
1: Oh, that just went...
0: I didn't even think about that.
2: Yeah.
1: You just took an off-ramp.
0: Who did? It wasn't me, was it?
2: The situation.
1: You're talking about it, situation. And you're excited about it, so...
0: And I'm not excited about it. I just thought it was funny that we got to that situation.
1: Oh,
0: and
1: gosh.
0: That there was a genuine concern from the out-of-towners.
1: I know that people listening cannot see the how far back in my head my eyes just rolled.
0: Stop it!
1: Yeah.
0: She's being nice. She wants to spoil the kids, and she looks for any opportunity to do it. And we shut it down.
1: A stash of gift cards so that they can have cheeseburgers when their budget is out?
0: Yeah.
1: I've heard of a lot of things. Come on.
2: It sounds like you're just run out of money for real.
0: I know. Yeah. Well, got to sacrifice sometime.
1: Oh,
0: we'll come right back.
1: God.
0: It's the Joey and Nancy show. Hold on.
3: You're starting to line up now on the 129 bypass in Alcoa. Also lining up through Hall's Crossroads, southbound Broadway down through Fountain City, on Emory Road at I-75, and Oak Ridge Highway through Carnes. Still in good shape on the interstate, but the volume is continuing to build there as well.
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3: Sherry Bigler, Pete Michaels Traffic.
5: We are gradually clearing out the cloud cover as we go throughout the day, making way to mostly sunny skies this afternoon and highs approaching 80 degrees. In the WVLT First Alert Weather Center, I'm meteorologist Sydney Sullivan.
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4: Good Monday morning from the WVLT Newsroom. I'm Will Puckett. We're hearing from Krista Gail Pike's lawyer about her condition days after her botched execution. Her team says Pike is on a ventilator and unconscious, and while her prognosis won't be known for a few more days. Her lawyer says Pike did name someone as her medical power of attorney, but their identity has not been released. You can read all of our previous coverage on Pike's botched execution inside your WVLT News app. Governor Bill Lee announcing that the commissioner for the Tennessee Department of Correction, Frank Strada, is stepping down after the failed execution of Krista Gail Pike. Governor Lee is also ordering an independent review of the botched execution. In a statement, Strada says he believed the review is entirely appropriate and necessary. In the city of Loudoun, officially pressing pause on the use of automated license plate readers, city officials say they want more clarity from state and federal lawmakers about how flock camera data is accessed and shared. Flock cameras across the city will be covered up until city leaders believe appropriate actions are in place. From the WVLT Newsroom, I'm Will Puckett with three things you need to know.
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6: Interstate volume coming into downtown, continuing to build, and you are starting to slow now. Woody westbound, right around at 275. Looks like you've got a couple light cycle delays now on Emory Road near I-75. Some heavy volume on Rutledge Pike around Alt Road and Spring Hill, and on North Shore Drive at Lions View Pike. 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
11: Fall forecast.
12: Well, after a bit of rainfall and some gloomy conditions over the weekend, we are going to see some improvements as we kick off the work week. Now, today is starting with a bit of cloud cover and some patchy fog before mostly sunny skies gradually work into the forecast for this afternoon, and highs climb into the upper 70s, lower 80s. In the WVLT Fersler Weather Center, I'm meteorologist Sydney Sullivan.
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4: Well, it feels like fall down, fall break for a lot of students. And here we are playing Lucky 7. This is where you could win $50 to pharmacy. I bet they got a good fall menu. I bet they switched some stuff up in the heart of Bearden. What was your favorite? The tacos? The Springer Mountain?
5: The Springer Mountain tacos. But they also have, and I don't know if they have it on their menu yet, but they have a fall patty melt.
4: Oh, boy.
6: Oh, boy.
4: Mm-hmm. It's 7:30 in the morning. And I'm watering over here. What's up, Josh?
7: How's it going?
4: It's good. Josh is in Sevierville trying to win Lucky 7. To do that, you've got to be one of the callers that answers question 7. The only real rule is you got 3 seconds per question. If you get one wrong or you take too long, we go to the next person. So let's get started. Lucky 7.
5: Question 1, Josh. What type of animal is a feline?
7: A cat.
4: That's it. We're on to question 2. What word does an ampersand symbol stand for?
7: A dollar.
4: You know, not a terrible guess, but not correct. Try you.
5: Here's Karis. I don't think Karis is on fall break. I think she's still in school this week.
4: Shout out to Nyota. Hey, Karis, what word does an ampersand symbol stand for?
8: And.
5: Question 3. What machine is used for making butter from milk?
8: Churn.
4: It's good. We're on question 4. What sport does the show Ted Lasso revolve around?
8: Golf.
5: Sorry, Karis.
4: See you later. We're moving on to Greenville. Ashley, hey, you made it through. On question 4, what sport does the TV show Ted Lasso revolve around?
8: Football.
4: Take that.
5: Question 5, what popular toy was invented by taking empty pie plates and throwing them in the air?
7: I have no idea.
4: It's okay. It'll come to you eventually. On contestant number 5, as we're on question 5.
5: Hey, Colt James, what popular toy was invented by taking empty pie plates and throwing them in the air?
8: Pie face.
4: What did you say?
5: He said pie face. No. Sorry, buddy. Pie face.
4: All right, moving on to Brianna. Brianna, question 5, trying to get to question 7.
5: What popular toy was invented by taking empty pie plates and throwing them in the air?
8: Frisbee.
4: Question 6, who was the second president of these United States?
8: John Adams.
5: Question 7 for the win. What famous painter cut off his own ear?
8: Vincent van Gogh.
5: Good job!
4: You got it.
5: You win!
8: Yay!
4: She cut her ear off. She couldn't hear. It was very quick. Hey, $50 to go eat at Pharmacy Restaurant in Bearden. Way to go. We're happy for you, okay?
8: Thank you.
4: You're welcome. You want a freebie answer? We'll give you one today on the Max Show at 4:35, and we'll play tomorrow, 7:30, right here on With It.
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0: 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It's Low Cash, and we are Joey and Nancy.
1: Good morning, WIVK.
2: Hi. My name is Caleb Jones, and I just heard the song Low Cash Hometown Home, so did I win the tickets?
0: Hang on a second. Let me clarify something. Are you telling me, Caleb, that you heard us on Saturday during the football game say, if you heard the song, you got to call?
2: Yeah.
0: And you thought that if you heard it and then call, that you would just be a winner?
2: Yeah, I'm sorry.
0: No, you're fine. You are, man. Way to go, Caleb.
1: You are the winner, Caleb.
2: Thank you. I'm sorry. I was kind of half asleep, and it was the funniest thing. I called, and I hung up, and I called again.
0: No, you're back. No, it's Caleb. You get to choose from three different upcoming concerts. There's Low Cash, you got Zach Brown Band, and Co Wetzel. What ticket are you going to
2: pick? I gotta go with Zach Brown Band.
0: That's the one.
1: Yeah, that's the good one, Caleb. They're all good. Yeah, but I mean, that's going to be incredible.
2: Zach Brown Band.
0: Man, everybody in Seymour is going to be so excited for you.
2: Oh, I know, and I'm taking my mom, so.
1: I love that.
0: Are you awake now, by the way?
2: Yeah, I don't know. I was so sleepy earlier, but it was kind of funny. I didn't mean to actually almost fall asleep.
0: It's okay. Nancy does it half of the show most of the time.
2: I was listening to the radio, you know, waiting on the song to come on. Oh, I'm awake now.
0: Yeah, you are, buddy. Well, Caleb, we appreciate your excitement. And way to pick your ticket, man. Hey, and if you didn't win like Caleb, every game, it doesn't matter if it's home or away, you got to listen to the flagship station for the Vols, and we'll give you a song to listen for on Monday mornings. Oh, we forgot someone he's qualified for as well.
1: Oh, a big screen TV at the end of the season.
0: I know. It's exciting. I'd be speechless about it, too. We'll come right back on with it.
3: Interstate volume continuing to increase, and you are crawling now 40 westbound into and through downtown. Also, 640 westbound from Western Avenue over to I-40, 40 westbound at Paper Mill, and crawling on northbound Chapman Highway from Moody Avenue on up to and across the Henley Street Bridge.
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3: Sherry Bigler, Pete Michaels Traffic.
5: We are gradually clearing out the cloud cover as we go throughout the day, making way to mostly sunny skies this afternoon and highs approaching 80 degrees. In the WVLT First Alert Weather Center, I'm meteorologist Sydney Sullivan.
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0: WYBK, it's Joey and Nancy. I was frustrated on Friday night. I went into one of those Halloween stores, all right? And as I was walking out, there was somebody standing on the sidewalk. And I noticed they had like a table set up, like a little booth. And this lady walks up to me with a clipboard. And she says, hi there, can I borrow you for a second? And she just will not stop talking. I can't get a word in edgewise. I'm like, she's about to ask for something. And she said, and I'm making this up because I can't remember what the cause was, but it was basically like, hey, would you like to donate money to stop kids from being addicted to drugs? It was something heavy. And the way it was said, there is no, you cannot, if you have any conscience at all, say no. Because if you answer no, aka, hey, I don't want to donate today, I'm not, you walk away feeling like a terrible human. And so she starts it, and it was like, she's like, can I share a little bit more with you? She got this whole clipboard and blah, blah, blah, blah, blah, blah, blah, copy point after copy point.
1: Oh, gosh.
0: And then she goes, and I'm $140 away from my goal tonight. Can you help? And I was just like, I'm sorry, not today. And I just have to walk away.
1: Yeah.
0: And I'm like, feel like an ant. I feel like a tiny, terrible human. And when I got in my car, I kept saying, it's not illegal. I know it's not illegal. But I'm like, could people stop doing that? Like, there's other ways to appeal to my heart. I also feel bad saying goodbye.

0: no to the Boy Scouts, the Girl Scouts, too.
1: I do, too. Well, in fact, my husband and I went out to dinner the other night, to dinner at a restaurant, and not throwing them under the bus, but it was the Boy Scouts selling popcorn. And they're like, will you buy some popcorn? And I was like, no, I'm sorry. Like, we're going in to eat. And then the same people that approached you, I'm 99% sure, approached me in a Starbucks drive-thru and knocked on my car window. And I was like, seriously? And I couldn't go anywhere. I was stuck. And I was like, I don't know what to do. And then the other day, same people were outside of a store that I needed to go in. I parked across the parking lot and went in a different entrance. Because I'm like, I don't like this.
0: And here's the deal. I know we have a radiothon for St. Jude and other causes, and we ask for money. You guys are so generous to donate. I love that. But we're not trapping you in a corner. We're not. And that's how it felt. Like, I had no way to walk out of this store without being cornered.
2: Oh.
0: And I felt, I didn't like that feeling in general. And I didn't like the pressure. Like, all I'm saying is, can you please say it differently? Can you not say it in a way that you literally psychologically know somebody's going to donate, not because they believe in your cause, but because they don't want to feel terrible?
1: Exactly.
0: That's all I'm saying. And it rubbed me the wrong way.
1: It being outside of a business that I'm trying to do business with gives me the ick a little bit. I'm going to be perfectly honest
0: say
1: with
0: it.
1: You.
0: I know what you're saying.
1: I say it. I just don't like feeling that pressure of needing to say yes and that just to be able to go and buy my groceries.
0: And in some circumstances, it makes me think a certain way of the business.
1: Yes.
0: That they're in front of. And I'm not even saying they're responsible for that content, but they're right there. It's like a gatekeeper.
1: Well, I think that they have to allow it.
0: Probably. And for all I know, this was not the case. I don't know. It was late on. It was like 8 o'clock on a Friday night. For all I know, they just sat up there and they might be good people. I don't know. I just know I didn't like feeling the pressure in that moment. There's just other ways. There's other ways of doing it. I know I'm not the only one.
1: You're not. I want everybody to text in and tell us how to handle the situation.
0: How do you say no to something that seems like you can't?

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4: Good morning from the WVLT Newsroom. On this Monday, I'm Will Puckett. Two people are accused of illegally harvesting ginseng roots in the Great Smoky Mountains National Park. Rangers say collecting or possessing ginseng in the park is illegal, punishable by up to $5,000 in fines and 6 months in prison. If you suspect poaching, call the Great Smoky Mountains National Park Dispatch. You can find that number inside your WVLT News app. Well, if you travel on Interstate 40 and 640, officials are inspecting the ramp between the two interstates, causing some lane closures. Today from 9 to 3, the left lane of I-40 and 640 interchange in both directions will be closed, as well as the right lane of the ramp. Tomorrow from 9 to 4, the right ramp will close again. Well, you may want to check your freezer. More frozen berries have been recalled because they may be contaminated with E. coli. The recall now includes Great Value's frozen organic blueberries and its triple berry blend, as well as Trader Joe's frozen organic mixed berry blend. You should not eat the berries and can return them to where you bought them for a full refund. From the WVLT Newsroom, I'm Will Puckett with three things you need to know.
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6: You're continuing to slow on the interstate, 40 westbound, right through the heart of town. 40 westbound out past 640 on the west end. 640 westbound from Western Avenue over to I-40. And you are really lining up on North Shore Drive past Ebenezer, on up around Bakke Hill. Also, some heavy volume on Neyland Drive at Lake Loudoun Boulevard.
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11: We might come across a little bit of patchy fog this morning. Otherwise, more cloud cover will eventually make way to mostly sunny skies for this afternoon. Now, the afternoon highs will be a touch above average into the upper 70s, lower 80s, but the humidity will start to go down as we bring in a little bit more of a breeze this afternoon. In the WVLT First Alert Weather Center, I'm meteorologist Sydney Sullivan.
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0: remember, 1 hour from now, we're going to be calling out a name. That person calls back in the right amount of time. We're going to be qualified to win their share of a $10,000 shopping spree at Foothills Mall. How many people over the weekend said, hey, what are you doing for fall break? You and the kids going to do something fun?
1: At least 115 different people.
0: Yeah, a lot. And I kept feeling bad. I'm like, no, we can't take vacation during fall break. So, no, we're not. We're just hanging. I guess we're staycating.
1: We're staycating, too. You know, it's weird when you've got older kids. Like, my youngest is 13. He's the only one at home, so he's the only one on fall break. And my husband is a principal, but he's not on fall break till next week. And then we don't have vacation. So I kept asking all of the other parents. I'm like, where are y'all going? To the beach, to the beach, to the beach. And then I finally found some parents of Ben's friends that aren't doing anything either. And I was like, thankfully, there are losers like me. Great. And so we are staycating different places every day this week.
0: Like in the area?
1: Yes. So today we are going to Pigeon Forge. We're going to do like mountain coasters, go-karts, putt-putt. And Ben's like, I really want to eat at this place called The Diner. And I've seen it.
0: Wait, I think I've been there.
1: It's on the parkway. It's like on the right.
0: Yeah, over by the Biblical Times.
1: Yes.
0: Yeah. I've been there. It's nice.
1: I think that's where we're going. Him and his friends are dying to eat there. And so I said, okay, what else do you want to do? He goes, well, I thought we could get a cabin tonight.
0: What?
1: And then I was like, what? He goes, yeah, like we're going to stay up there, right? And I was like, no, buddy, I have to work. And he goes, well, you could just rent a cabin and leave us up there. And I was like, are you crazy? Y'all are 13. He's like, yeah, just make sure you get us one with a hot tub. And I'm like, no, Ben, we're driving home. Wow. And so I was like, we're not bougie planning. It's all good. And then tomorrow, I think they want to go to Sky Zone. And I've made a deal with some of the other moms. I'm like, I've got Monday, Tuesday, Wednesday. My anniversary's on Thursday. Can anybody take my kid to Dead Man's Farm? Because that's where he really wants to go. So we're still looking for a parent to take them to Dead Man's Farm because I can't stay up that late, A, and I'm not going somewhere scary, B, and I'm definitely not doing either one of those things on my anniversary. So still looking for a parent.
0: Well, I know you don't vet parents very well, so if anybody listening would like to take Ben and his friends on Thursday to Dead Man's Farm, you don't have to prove anything except that you're available.
1: And that you have a valid driver's license.
0: There's that.
1: I mean, I could send them via Uber. Thought about that, too. So
0: will they do that? Will they pick up kids?
1: I don't know. I have no idea.
0: Jeez. That's kind of cool. But there's so, you know, we forget, I think, sometimes that we are literally a tourist destination.
1: Yes.
0: Like, we kind of forget that. And it's nice to be able to go up and be a tourist every once in a while.
1: Yeah, we might actually go a couple of different days because I don't know what I'm going to do with them on Wednesday. So I'm thinking maybe we'll go back to maybe the island or Dollywood. I'm not sure. So, you know, if y'all have any suggestions of different things to do, shoot us a text at 489-1077.
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1: Hey, what's up? 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

0: years old when I found out Ella Langley's Choosing Texas was actually inspired by a baby kangaroo story in the backseat of Miranda Lambert's truck.
1: She told me she had a pet kangaroo and she was doing something. She was driving up a dirt road and the kangaroo was in the backseat and the dog was in the passenger seat, and then there was a lot going on. Then she got pulled over with a kangaroo in the passenger seat. The lady cop pulled her over and she's like, well, and of course I had Texas plates on the back of my car, and I was like, well, she's from Texas, I can tell.
2: Well, that's it.
0: And she sang the melody on the way to the bathroom. Miranda Lambert was behind her going to a different bathroom. And 30 minutes later, Choosing Texas was written and recorded. And it's now the top song ever.
3: Hot tea.
0: Kim Kardashian said she has 5 nannies, but she only has 4 children. So I'm trying to do the math here, and it ain't mathin' for me. She claims that she has 1 nanny on duty and 4 others in rotation. Are they doing like 24-hour shifts? I still cannot figure this out. But she said she still does all the mom things. She still gets them up. She takes them to school. She picks them up from school. She does dinner time with them. And she reads them every night. So I'm like, well, why do you have a nanny? And someone else had the same question. And she said, I really have nannies so the kids can explore their interests. Quote, without rushing into every chance fame puts in front of them. And I'm assuming like her oldest North is pursuing a music career. So that nanny kind of helps guide her to that. But isn't that a manager?
2: It'd be a coach, a mentor or something like that. Well, I think nannies, I think somebody who's changing diapers and babysitting.
0: And driving them to appointments and things like that. And look, I get it. She's a single mom of 4. Things can get crazy. But I don't know that I would call them nannies. But then again, I don't live with her and I don't have to deal with it either. So
2: I read somewhere that they're $100,000 each. That's what they get paid.
0: Per year?
2: I think so. But you know, it's pennies for her.
0: I don't know if I would deal with it for that much. I really don't. A motorcyclist in Virginia was pulled over for speeding. He was going ridiculously fast because, well, he was hungry.
4: Trying to hit the McDonald's breakfast. I was rushing. I woke up late.
5: Wow, I can see you were rushing. 72, it's way too fast.
0: He was doing 72 in a 25. Y'all, that's 3 times the speed limit. Apparently, he overslept. He didn't even take the time to put socks on. He's like, I just need a McGriddle and I need one right now. Well, the officer warned him, look, dude, you could die going 72 on a motorcycle, or even worse, kill somebody else. He got a ticket for reckless endangerment and speeding. So then he got 2 tickets and still didn't get a sausage biscuit.
2: Man, that sausage and egg biscuit, ugh, what I wouldn't do for it.
0: I mean, it's kind of worth it. I'm not going to lie.
2: I'd leave right now.
0: I would too.
2: We'll be back in 10 minutes. Me and Nancy got to get some breakfast.
0: I'm Nancy. That's your hot tea.

0: It looks as though that interstate volume is already beginning to settle down, but you are still lining up on sections of Middlebrook Pike, especially through Amherst, Kingston Pike through Farragut, Kingston Pike through Sequoia Hills, northbound Chapman Highway up to and across the Hanley Street Bridge, and on Oak Ridge Highway through Carnes.
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0: Sherry Bigler, Pete Michaels Traffic.
2: We are gradually clearing out the cloud cover as we go throughout the day, making way to mostly sunny skies this afternoon and highs approaching 80 degrees. In the WVLT First Alert Weather Center, I'm meteorologist Sydney Sullivan.
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1: I just read the funniest text message. So Friday morning, we gave out Riley Green tickets. It was I Want You in the Worst Way contest. And 2,000 people texted the word Riley. And then the whole deal was we said, all right, if you text in, you've now said, hey, you have permission to call me live on the radio. And so we called people. It took us 5 callers, I think, that if we called you and you picked up the phone and didn't say hello, but said, I want you in the worst way, we give you the tickets.
2: Right.
1: It took a while. So somebody texted in and they were all bummed out they didn't win. But apparently, what me and you never considered, Nancy, is that there were 2,000 people in East Tennessee answering their phone calls with, I want you in the worst way.
2: In a sultry voice.
1: And not necessarily with us calling them. And so this person texted, I don't know if this is real or not, but I choose to believe it is. They said it was their kid's principal called.
2: Oh.
1: And they answered with, I want you in the worst way.
2: No.
1: I don't know if anybody, nobody else told us that happened to them. But like, if a number showed up on your phone and it was unknown, you would have thought it was us. So you picked, I want to know how many people did that.
2: Oh my gosh. Your kid's principal?
1: That makes me laugh. Okay, so it's not Riley Green tickets this morning, but it is your chance to get a shot at a shopping spree at Foothills Mall. Your share of $10,000. And a little after 9 this morning, we are going to, I guess we are calling a name out.
2: We are.
1: This is a different contest, so if you want us to have your name so you can call back, you've got to send in a keyword.
2: Yeah, text SHOP to 489-1077. Listen for your name a little after 9 a.m. If we call your name out, you've got 10 minutes and 7 seconds to call us back. And you don't have to answer or call and with a weird voice or sultry or anything. Just be like, hey, it's Joey. I'm going on a shopping spree.
1: That's it.
2: That's it.
1: All right. A little after 9.
3: 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Traffic back to normal on the interstate into downtown from all directions, but still lining up over Chatway through Carnes, Kingston Pike through Farragut, Kingston Pike through Sequoia Hills, the 129 bypass in Alcoa, and now on Highway 66 at Douglas Dam Road in Sevier County.
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17: Fall forecast.
18: Well, after a bit of rainfall and some gloomy conditions over the weekend, we are going to see some improvements as we kick off the work week. Now, today is starting with a bit of cloud cover and some patchy fog before mostly sunny skies gradually work into the forecast for this afternoon and highs climb into the upper 70s, lower 80s. In the WVLT First Alert Weather Center, I'm meteorologist Sydney Sullivan.
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0: 107.7 WIBK. It's Monday morning. We got some nerd news coming up in about 3 minutes, including new robo toilets in New York City.
1: Oh!
0: Which are pretty cool, except the door keeps opening after 10 minutes.
1: Ten minutes?
0: Exactly. After Scotty, hold on.
2: Everybody.

0: this is your first time, welcome to Nerd News, where the news is nerdy. We're Joey and Nancy. Dyson is going to put a camera in a toothbrush. Did you hear about this?
1: No.
0: It's true.
1: But that's scary. Well, maybe it is scary. Does it like detect cavities and stuff?
0: Yeah, it's called the Dyson Camera Jet. And the camera lets you see what's happening inside your mouth cavity while you're brushing.
1: Okay.
0: It also includes a built-in flossing system. I want you to guess the price of the Dyson Camera Jet toothbrush.
1: Well, hell, their hair dryers are like $500, so I'm going to go with $999.
0: Nancy, that's far too high. That's far too high. It's $500.
1: Oh, okay. So I should have gone with the hair dryer price.
0: For
1: got it.
0: Toothbrush. We don't know exactly what happens to anything captured by the camera. The reporting doesn't specify whether the footage is stored or how privacy would work. Also, where are you watching this? Does it go to your phone?
1: Do
0: you
1: That's what I'm saying. Does it send it directly to your dental office?
0: Well, that's a good one.
1: Ding dong, y'all have an issue.
0: Next on Nerd News, New York's robo toilets are going to kick you out after 10 minutes. These are new in New York City. 17 high-tech public bathrooms that people call robo toilets. They've come with one very important rule. You only get 10 minutes inside.
1: I mean, that sounds like a lot to me as a female. I don't know. Well,
0: it depends on your regularity, I suppose. If you don't go very often, I mean.
1: Yeah, but so. I feel like if you're going to sit a spell like you and try, you sit a spell like in your hotel room or at your house, not a robo toilet.
0: Depends on the emergency, I suppose.
1: I mean.
0: At 5 minutes into your journey in the robo toilet, an automatic voice will remind you that your time is running out. And then at 10 minutes, another announcement tells you that your time's expired. And then you get a 30-second grace period before the door just opens.
1: Oh. I don't want to see some random dude with his pants around his ankles.
0: Or whatever.
1: Are these like in a bathroom? Or are these, do these look like porta potties like on the side of the street?
0: I think they're on the side of the street.
1: Oh, yeah. My goodness.
0: The mayor of New York said this is not a place to scroll on your phone. Oh, another fun fact that according to this, New York City has about 8.5 million people, but only 1,000 public restrooms. That seems not accurate.
1: That seems
0: maybe
1: accurate,
0: true,
1: but not nearly enough.
0: Next on.

0: They've done it again.
1: Where did those cheese come from?
2: Relax. They're from Ingles.
3: Here's a banana. 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
19: Fall forecast.
20: We might come across a little bit of patchy fog this morning. Otherwise, more cloud cover will eventually make way to mostly sunny skies for this afternoon. Now, the afternoon highs will be a touch above average into the upper 70s, lower 80s, but the humidity will start to go down as we bring in a little bit more of a breeze this afternoon. In the WVLT First Alert Weather Center, I'm meteorologist Sydney Sullivan.
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0: Okay, found out this song right here, just playing right there, was based on a baby kangaroo. Found that out this morning on Hot Tea. It's Joey Nancy. We also found out that Kelsey Cataline did not call us back within 10 minutes and 7 seconds to be qualified for her share of a $10,000 shopping spree at Foothills Mall. Kelsey,
1: if you know her, man, call her and tell her how sad you are for her.
0: Man. Okay. Well, we'll do it three more times today. We got 11 a.m., 2 p.m., and 4 p.m. And if we have your name, awesome. Make sure you're listening in those hours. If we don't, you can just text the word SHOP, that is S-H-O-P, to the number 489-1077, and then we'll have it. I guess what? Heather and Rich Bailey and Mac will get you taken care of.
1: That's right.
0: On Wivick.

0: WYK. It's Joey and Nancy. Tomorrow, Amazon Prime Big Deal Day start.
1: Is this different than just Amazon Prime?
0: No, Nancy. It's just another reason to spend our money on them.
1: It's a big deal.
0: Exactly.

0: with Joey and Nancy on WIVK.
1: Me and you are such opposites, but I learned this morning that we actually share kind of a phobia. I was talking about, I get weirded out communion at church because they have the loaf of bread and they rip off chunks with their fingers, which they've hypothetically sanitized, and then hand it to me. So I'm always a little weird eating the body of Christ because I'm just like, is this germy?
2: You threw away part of the body of Christ.
1: I did, half of it, because I just couldn't see past it. But then you were telling me that one of the churches you go to, at least, has the, we'll call them the individually wrapped communions with the,
2: yes,
1: the juice attached.
2: It's great. The crackers on one end, the grape juice is on the other. Nobody touches it.
1: Mm.
2: It's phenomenal.
1: Nice. Need to get me some of that.
2: Yeah, you do.
1: What'd you learn on the show this morning?
2: I learned that your mother-in-law is very concerned about your children and them not eating. Your mother-in-law saw a video of our boss giving you $2 so that you could buy your son a cheeseburger. And listen, it was a budget thing. And I understood it when it was a budget thing.
1: Wait, explain what you mean.
2: You said, you're out of budget for the month, so we're going to go home and eat. Like, we're not going to stop at McDonald's. Mm-hmm. And I loved that you were teaching him about budgets. But then your wife went and told your mother-in-law, well, if you feel so bad for him, why don't you just get him gift cards? And I'm like, that totally ruined the lesson.
1: And she has too, by the way.
2: Oh,
1: she picked him up.
2: No.
1: It's $100.
2: What?
1: And it's 4 or 5 restaurants. You got a McDonald's. I think there's some Chick-fil-A in there.
2: Oh, my gosh.
1: And
2: so now when they run out of budget, they just go to grandma.
1: Well, that's my concern. And I'm told that I'm overthinking it. And I should think of it more just like if we happen to have a gift card laying around the house and we're at the end of the month, you would use the gift card to not go over budget. So I was worried that this was going to be a perpetual thing. Like every month, and that I don't want.
2: Yeah, no. But you want to teach your boys budget.
1: Yeah, so if I run out of money and I go, oh yeah, I do have that what Arby's gift card laying around, that's fine. That's
2: okay.
1: How I'm making myself feel better about
2: you
1: it.
2: You go right ahead and make yourself feel better.
1: You. It's all on the Joey and Nancy podcast. We put Lucky 7 up there and more tomorrow morning. All the things. We're playing Lucky 7 at 7:30. Group therapy's back. This is a weird one. Lady reached out. Her daughter's kind of going, she's 16, her daughter, and I guess is going through a phase, and she wants to change her name to something. I don't know what the right word is. Renfair. Have you heard of Renfair?
2: Is that like a Renaissance
1: fair?
2: Okay, where they like have jousting and things.
1: That's
2: like
1: right.
2: That.
1: Her,
2: okay.
1: Her daughter wants to be named after a Renaissance fair kind of female.
2: Okay.
1: Of the Gilded Age, I suppose.
2: Oh, fabulous.
1: So we'll talk about that tomorrow on the show. On

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Thank you for cranking us up. 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
5: Fall forecast.
6: Cloud cover is gradually on its way out, making way to more sunshine by the afternoon and highs climbing right near 80 degrees. Now, over the next couple of days, we'll continue to bring in temperatures a touch above average, upper 70s, low 80s, with sunshine sticking around through the end of the week out ahead of a little bit of weekend rain. In the WVLT Fersler Weather Center, I'm meteorologist Sydney Sullivan.
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0: always playing today's best country. It's 107.7 WIVK. I'm Heather Harrington. Happy fall break. I'm dreaming of the beach. Sitting here at work. Let's go.
1: Kind of like

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It's 107.7 WIVK. I'm Heather Harrington. Stuck at work this week while everybody is on fall break, but that's okay. At least we'll have some good music to listen to. Most people headed on some sort of little mini getaway, but I did see for all of us staying here, weather is going to be great in East Tennessee. Little warm, but sunny and high 70s. Not too shabby.

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11: Fall forecast.
12: We are gradually clearing out the cloud cover as we go throughout the day, making way to mostly sunny skies this afternoon and highs approaching 80 degrees. In the WVLT First Alert Weather Center, I'm meteorologist Sydney Sullivan.
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I want

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It's 107.7 WIVK. I'm Heather Harrington, Tennessee, going to take their show on the road this weekend, playing at Arkansas. The big question, though, after this past weekend and solid win, Vols, over the Auburn Tigers, but Faison Brandon was benched during the game. George McIntyre came in, led the Vols to a win, and now everybody's trying to figure out who's going to be the quarterback. I have no inside information. We're going on vibes here. I just say, both guys, be ready. Like, if it's your turn, be ready to go in. Teamwork makes the dream work, right?

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4: Fall forecast.
5: Well, after a bit of a cloudy start, increasing sunshine will begin to work on in throughout the afternoon and evening, making way to temperatures hovering about 80 degrees. This afternoon. Now we'll continue to see slightly above average temperatures the next few days, but that does come with a lot of sunshine all throughout this work week. In the WVLT First Alert Weather Center, I'm meteorologist Sydney Sullivan.
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3: 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And I think this song lives.

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16: Fall forecast.
17: We are gradually clearing out the cloud cover as we go throughout the day, making way to mostly sunny skies this afternoon and highs approaching 80 degrees. In the WVLT First Alert Weather Center, I'm meteorologist Sydney Sullivan.
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It's 107.7 WIBK. You'll have another chance. That $10,000 shopping spree just after 2 o'clock. 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

0: probably in today's best country. It's 107.87 WIVK. You know, back last month, it was announced that the CMA, the Country Music Association, is going to do a whole big thing to celebrate the life of Dolly. CMA presents I Will Always Love You, a celebration of Dolly Parton. It is going to air live on October 21st, so this month, here in a couple of weeks. It's being filmed at Belmont University. Listen to the lineup of performers. This is incredible. Ashley McBride, Brad Paisley, Carly Pierce, Carrie Underwood, Darius Rucker, Ella Langley, Lady A, Lainey Wilson, Kelsey Ballerini, Kristen Bell and Kristen Chenoweth. Broadway stars. How incredible is that? Reba McEntire, Ricky Skaggs, Vince Gill, Zach Brown. That is going to be must-watch television. I can already tell you, I'll tell the hubs, I am busy. We're getting takeout for dinner, and I am glued to the TV.
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0: 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I just want to say thank you for listening to WIBK online or on the stream, on the app, wherever you are. Thank you for cranking us up. And as a nice thank you, we got a chance for you to go see Low Cash. 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
10: Fall forecast.
11: Cloud cover is gradually on its way out, making way to more sunshine by the afternoon and highs climbing right near 80 degrees. Now, over the next couple of days, we'll continue to bring in temperatures a touch above average, upper 70s, low 80s, with sunshine sticking around through the end of the week, out ahead of a little bit of weekend rain. In the WVLT First Alert Weather Center, I'm meteorologist Sydney Sullivan.
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It's 107.7 WIVK. If anybody knows a remedy for a sore throat, give me a shout. Man, I was like, this can't start this early. I got Tucker Wetmore, Luke Combs, Carrie Underwood all coming up for you on WIVK.

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It's 107.7 WIVK. Maybe you're getting a late start on fall break travels. 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

0: as Gunner would say, that's the king of the Cowboys here on 107.7 WIVK, the one and only George Strait. Miss you, Gunner. Love you, buddy. Welcome to Lunch Hour here on your Frog Station. I got a little food news for you. You might want to check the fridge because I know I have some of this in my fridge. 28-ounce bottles of Gatorade Lemon Lime Zero, Orange, and Orange Zero that were sold here in the state of Tennessee. They have been recalled. The FDA said the beverages contained undeclared yellow number 6 and or yellow number 5 artificial dyes that affect the product's color but could cause medically reversible adverse health consequences. It's like, what? So if you got some Gatorade, you might need to just get rid of it or maybe try and take it back and be like, hey, can I get my money back for this? Because that Gatorade is not cheap. But of course it was the orange flavor, and I always go for orange. Per usual. That's your food news.
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17: Fall forecast.
18: We are gradually clearing out the cloud cover as we go throughout the day, making way to mostly sunny skies this afternoon and highs approaching 80 degrees. In the WVLT First Alert Weather Center, I'm meteorologist Sydney Sullivan.
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0: You're listening to your Frog Station. It's 107.7 WIVK. Got Cody Johnson right now. I got some Zach Brown coming up, and he is coming to town this week at the Food City Center.
1: He's a ranch hand in a pinch, man. Hotter than the red on the cattle brand. Cause she's a gold digger with a quick trigger. A cast iron skillet swinging lid flipper. Now he's a double wide on the county line.

listening to your Frog Station 107.7 WIVK. Shout out to Deshaun Bishop. After his incredible performance on Saturday, he was named the SEC Player of the Week. Yeah, he was. Here's Jason Aldean right now on Wivick.

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0: 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It's absolutely gorgeous outside. I'm Heather Harrington. This headline stopped me dead in my tracks as I was scrolling through the X platform. The U.S. State Department is monitoring a reportedly fatal case of pneumonia of an unknown etiology linked to a plague research laboratory in Russia. Does that sound familiar? Pneumonic plague? Are we serious here? I'm just trying to get my shopping list in order for the Christmas holidays. I don't need to think about pneumonic plague coming out of Russia. I mean, what are they going to throw at us next? Just do with that what you will.
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4: 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They're going to be playing The Shed down in Maryville. 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
2: Fall forecast.
3: Well, after a bit of a cloudy start, increasing sunshine will begin to work on in throughout the afternoon and evening, making way to temperatures hovering about 80 degrees this afternoon. Now, we'll continue to see slightly above average temperatures the next few days, but that does come with a lot of sunshine all throughout this work week. In the WVLT First Alert Weather Center, I'm meteorologist Sydney Sullivan.
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19: We are gradually clearing out the cloud cover as we go throughout the day, making way to mostly sunny skies this afternoon and highs approaching 80 degrees. In the WVLT First Alert Weather Center, I'm meteorologist Sydney Sullivan.
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1: 107.7 WIVK. Well, tomorrow going to be a very big day for Tim McGraw and his lovely wife, Faith Hill. They're going to be celebrating their 30th wedding anniversary. Here he is with Something Like That.

107.7 WIVK. In a recent interview, Jelly Roll stated that if God tells him to, he'd walk away from music entirely to do community service work. Here he is with Nita Favor.

0: JFK, one of his 30 number one songs right there. That's Jason Aldean and How Far Does a Goodbye Go? By the way, how about Jason recently named the most played artist on country radio from 2006 to 2026. He's got a lot of great music out there. Congratulations to the Vols picking up their first Southeastern Conference win over the weekend, downing Auburn. Up next, they're going to be traveling to Fayetteville to take on Arkansas. The Vols enter the game a 14.5 point favorite. If you're not going to the game, you can catch all of the action right here on WIVIC.
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0: 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Thank you for cranking us up. And as a nice thank you, we got a chance for you to go see Low Cash. They're going to be playing The Shed down in Maryville. 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
3: Fall forecast.
4: Cloud cover is gradually on its way out, making way to more sunshine by the afternoon and highs climbing right near 80 degrees. Now, over the next couple of days, we'll continue to bring in temperatures a touch above average, upper 70s, low 80s, with sunshine sticking around through the end of the week, out ahead of a little bit of weekend rain. In the WVLT First Alert Weather Center, I'm meteorologist Sydney Sullivan.
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Well, if you entered our $10,000 shopping spree giveaway, going to be drawing another name here in about two songs. So if you hear your name, remember to call back in within 10 minutes and 7 seconds. Here's Luke Bryan.

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3: 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It was the title of a song that actually didn't end up making this record. But when I got done with Silver Sands Marina, I went up to New Hampshire and just hung out at Silver Sands Marina. We took a couple of video cameras and my photographer, Alistair, and we just let ourselves seep into that place. And we took a picture of the Silver Sands Marina sign at sunset. It was this blue sky. And when I saw the image, I went, wow, I think that is my title for the record.
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0: 107.7 WIVK from his brand new album, Silver Sands Marina. That's our hometown boy, Kenny Chesney, for you this afternoon. And remember me that way. Rich Bader hanging out with you on this Monday afternoon. And we are your free money station, giving you a shot at your share of $10,000. Are you ready to give it a try? Let's do it.
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0: All right, this hour we are looking for Adrian Daniels. Adrian Daniels, you are now on the clock. 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Adrian Daniels.
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14: Fall forecast.
15: We are gradually clearing out the cloud cover as we go throughout the day, making way to mostly sunny skies this afternoon and highs approaching 80 degrees. In the WVLT First Alert Weather Center, I'm meteorologist Sydney Sullivan.
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1: Hi, who do I have on my contest line?
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1: 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How about that?
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It's been an amazing year for Ella Langley, and I know she's excited about the CMA Awards. She's nominated for 9 awards this year.

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0: That's Parker McCullum on the Frog Station. 107.7 WIVK, and got a handle on you. If you're driving around in a Ford F-150, listen up, model years between 2023 and 2027, the National Highway Traffic Safety Administration has issued a recall on these vehicles due to loose fuel tanks. They said no accidents have been reported, but they have had some claims about a loose fuel tank. 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
3: 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Thank you for cranking us up. And as a nice thank you, we got a chance for you to go see Low Cash. 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
3: Fall forecast.
4: Well, after a bit of a cloudy start, increasing sunshine will begin to work on in throughout the afternoon and evening, making way to temperatures hovering about 80 degrees this afternoon. Now, we'll continue to see slightly above average temperatures the next few days, but that does come with a lot of sunshine all throughout this work week. In the WVLT First Alert Weather Center, I'm meteorologist Sydney Sullivan.
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Well, you might be Kate with Luke Combs and Rethink Some Things. It's Mac. Man, how nice would it be to not have to worry about where your money's going to come from for the holidays this year? You can win your share of 10 grand. It's our 10K shopping spree. Thanks to Foothills Mall, we give you a share of that 10 grand, set you loose inside Foothills Mall. You can spend it however you want, on whatever you want. Not have to worry about where your Christmas is coming from this year. Here's what we're going to do at 4 o'clock. We're going to draw another name. If you'd like to be into that drawing, make sure you text the keyword SHOP and your name. 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
19: Fall forecast.
20: We are gradually clearing out the cloud cover as we go throughout the day, making way to mostly sunny skies this afternoon and highs approaching 80 degrees. In the WVLT First Alert Weather Center, I'm meteorologist Sydney Sullivan.
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WIBK, Tennessee and Alabama coming up third Saturday in October. October 17th, by the way, announced a game time for that. It'll be a 3:30 kickoff. We'll have it for you, too, right here on WIBK. It's Joe Nichols.

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1: Yeah.
2: Is this WIVK?
1: It is.
2: Oh, I was just calling the right number.
1: Oh, you got it?
2: Okay, thanks.
1: We got a new number. Put it down, 865-489-1077. That's our new number.

0: Brooke.
1: It's WIVK. What's up? Gail from Gallenberg.
2: Hello, Matt.
1: How are you?
2: Seth, I get sick again.
1: You're sick too?
2: Yeah.
1: What?
2: I'm getting that cough. I can't quit coughing.
1: That's what everybody's got today.
2: This started like Saturday.
1: Were you outside a lot this weekend?
2: Saturday I did for a little bit, but I didn't stay in all day yesterday. Okay. I was cracking and coughing and
1: yeah.
2: I had babysit.
1: Maybe that's part.
2: Weather was crappy.
1: I mean, I don't know if it's just, it seems to be what everybody's got today. I don't know. Everybody's sneezing, coughing, congestion.
2: Yeah, I've been coughing my head off.
1: It's good to hear from you, Gail. Hope you start feeling better.
2: All right. Bye.
1: Yeah, I mean, I don't know. My wife today was talking about it. She's not feeling good. Come in, there's people in the building that don't feel well. I think everybody's got something today. It's WIVK. Let's get you an update on traffic, too. Sherry Bigler, what's up?
3: Already lining up both directions on the 129 bypass in Alcoa. Still slowing. Chapman Highway southbound to out of town. Northbound Broadway through Fountain City and Halls Crossroads. Emory Road at I-75. North Shore Drive at Ebenezer. And you're beginning to slow now. 40 eastbound through town and eastbound past Campbell Station.
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1: 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Thank you for cranking us up. 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
1: 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And as a nice thank you, we got a chance for you to go see Low Cash. 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

0: 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I just want to say thank you for listening to WIBK online or on the stream, on the app, wherever you are. Thank you for cranking us up. And as a nice thank you, we got a chance for you to go see Low Cash. They're going to be playing The Shed down in Maryville. 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
4: Fall forecast.
5: Here's your first alert to a mostly clear night ahead with low temperatures in the low to mid 50s. Look for more sunshine on Tuesday through the rest of the week. Highs will jump into the low to mid 80s each day. Lows at night will be in the mid to upper 50s. The next chance of rain arrives Saturday night into Sunday. From the WVLT First Alert Weather Center, I'm Chief Meteorologist Spencer Denton.
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Just after 4 o'clock, we're going to draw a name. If it's you, you'll have 10 minutes, 7 seconds to call us back. You'll be qualified to win our $10,000 shopping spree. 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
2: You're continuing to slow on the interstate, 40 eastbound through town, 40 eastbound past Cedar Bluff, eastbound and northbound through the 4075 split out of Loudoun County on it past the truck scales, and eastbound past Campbell Station and Level Road. Also lining up on Kingston Pike through Farragut and Kingston Pike around West Hills. 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
15: Fall forecast.
16: Sunshine will give way to a mostly clear and cool night. Lows around 51, back around 81 on Tuesday. From the WVLT First Alert Weather Center, I'm Chief Meteorologist Spencer Dent.
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It's WIVK. Well, 10 minutes, 7 seconds is coming on. And, yeah, well, we did not get a call back from Jason Dubbo. Sorry, Jason. I would have got you qualified, man, to win a $10,000 shopping spree at Foothills Mall. We'll try again tomorrow. 4 more chances. Here again tomorrow. It's WIVK.

I got to sleep in a little bit this morning. Maybe you did too. If you are up early tomorrow, 7:30, you know Joey and Nancy play Lucky 7. We're going to get you a free answer to one of those questions coming up in 6 minutes. All right, it's WIBK. You should.

0: WIBK with Fall Break. Got to be up early for this. 7:30 tomorrow morning. Joey and Nancy, you know, Lucky 7. We usually play in the drop-off line. But Joey's on the phone. You got an answer for us, man.
1: Hey, it's Fall Break.
0: That's right.
1: And we're still playing Lucky 7 tomorrow morning on the Joey and Nancy show. Remember, it's 7 questions. Whoever gets question 7 right is going to get $50 to go eat at Pharmacy Restaurant. Ooh. Here's a free answer. The answer is goose. Yes, like the goose, bird. Like, goose. Remember that. When tomorrow at 7:30.
0: All right. There you go. Goose. Get you an update on traffic. Sherry Bigler, good afternoon.
2: The longest lines right now are going to be 40 eastbound through Loudoun County through the 4075 split and then all the way up to Lovell Road, 40 eastbound past Cedar Bluff, eastbound from 640 on the west end all the way through downtown, southbound down across the Solway Bridge on Edgemore Road, and still working a wreck on Maynardville Pike at Neal Drive.
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0: 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Thank you for cranking us up. And as a nice thank you, we got a chance for you to go see Low Cash. 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

0: 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And as a nice thank you, we got a chance for you to go see Low Cash. 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
8: Fall forecast.
9: Afternoon sunshine will give way to a mostly clear and cool night. Lows around 51. We'll jump back to 81 on Tuesday with a mostly sunny sky. More of this same on Wednesday with highs in the low 80s. Our next chance of rain returns late in the weekend. Get the latest forecast anytime on the WVLT First Alert Weather app. I'm Chief Meteorologist Spencer Denton from the WVLT First Alert Weather Center.
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It's WIBK. If you want to make the 10-hour car ride to Fayetteville, Arkansas this weekend, you can get to the Tennessee-Arkansas game pretty cheap. 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

It's WIBK. It's Mac. And, man, it's so nice that somebody can just hand you $2,000 and say, here, go spend this however you want to spend it. Our 10K shopping spree, we do just that. Give you your share of 10 grand and set you loose inside Foothills Mall. I'll tell you how to win it, too, coming up in about 6 minutes, all right?

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2: I don't think you ever know when your album is complete. I mean, if you're a creative person, you don't ever finish your record. You just kind of surrender to it and at some point have to turn it in. That's been the case for me my whole creative life. So it's never really done until you have to, you know, the last moment you have to turn it in. But for this record, I mean, I had a couple of songs that didn't make the record that I thought was going to make this record. I heard at the very last minute, I heard Remember Me That Way, and I heard a song called Shot Glass that

0: It's WIBK Brandon from Kenny Chesney. Remember me that way. It's Mac. It is back, man. Our $10,000 shopping spree. We're doing it at Foothills Mall this year again. Great place to just set you loose and let you spend your share of $10,000 any way you want. How nice should that be, just in time for the holidays too, or whatever it is. If you want to buy yourself something nice, you can do that too. We got four more chances tomorrow to get you qualified, but you have to do this first. You got to text the keyword SHOP to 489-1077. So SHOP, this is 865-489-1077. That will get you in. We're going to draw some names out again four times a day tomorrow, too, right here on WIBK to win. Get you an update on traffic, too, with Sherry Bigler. Good afternoon.
1: You have still got a big backup due to an earlier wreck on 40 westbound at West Hills, but they do have that wreck cleared and all of those lanes reopened. Now they're working a wreck on 40 eastbound near the 4075 split in Loudoun County. We've got one on Kingston Pike at Pellissippi and one in Blount County, Alcoa Highway northbound in front of the airport. 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Sherry Bigler, Pete Michaels Traffic.
0: 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And as a nice thank you, we got a chance for you to go see Low Cash. 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
16: Fall forecast.
17: Sunshine will give way to a mostly clear and cool night. Lows around 51, back around 81 on Tuesday. From the WVLT First Alert Weather Center, I'm Chief Meteorologist Spencer Dale.
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It's WIBK, man. Shout out to Haley Smith. She works over there at Farragut Intermediate School. We got to surprise her on Friday with a $200 Amazon gift card for her classroom. Thanks to Ted Russell Ford Lincoln. It was fun. See the pictures, too, on social. Got

0: WIBK. And if you have cats, I guess you understand this. So we have cats now, two of them. We just got them about a month and a half or so now. 5-6 month old kittens. I say kittens, they're growing up quick. Anyway, we spent entirely too much money, my wife did, on this litter box for the cats, and it's an automated litter box. So it's supposed to flip itself and dump the stuff in a tray, and it keeps the smell. Anyway, we spent too much money on this thing. This thing has its own app on our phone. My wife sending me screenshots today showing that our cats are using it, which we're excited about because it said it would be hard for them to adjust to a new litter box, but apparently, according to the app, they're using it. It's WIBK. Let's get you an update. Traffic, Sherry Bigler, good afternoon.
1: I don't see any of your interstate lanes blocked, but you are still slowing 40 westbound out of town. Both directions past Paper Mill, eastbound past Cedar Bluff, and westbound past Pellissippi and Level Road. Now you're slowing 40 eastbound from 640 on the east end out to Strawberry Plains Pike, and still lining up Alcoa Highway northbound in front of the airport.
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0: Hey, what's up? 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Thank you for cranking us up. And as a nice thank you, we got a chance for you to go see Low Cash. They're going to be playing The Shed down in Maryville. 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
0: 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And as a nice thank you, we got a chance for you to go see Low Cash. 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

0: 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I just want to say thank you for listening to WIBK online or on the stream, on the app, wherever you are. Thank you for cranking us up. And as a nice thank you, we got a chance for you to go see Low Cash. 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
4: Fall forecast.
5: Here's your first alert to a mostly clear night ahead with low temperatures in the low to mid 50s. Look for more sunshine on Tuesday through the rest of the week. Highs will jump into the low to mid 80s each day. Lows at night will be in the mid to upper 50s. The next chance of rain arrives Saturday night into Sunday. From the WVLT First Alert Weather Center, I'm Chief Meteorologist Spencer Denton.
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It's WIBK Tennessee and Arkansas this weekend. Tickets as low, I saw them earlier, as low as $21. Somebody just messaged me and said they were as low as $34 to get into that game. You want to make the 10-hour drive to Fayetteville, Arkansas. I don't know who'd want to do that. We'll have the game for you, though, right here Saturday afternoon on WIBK.

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WIBK. It's Mac. We are three nights away. That's a big, this could be a big one, man. Zach Brown Band Thursday night at Food City Center. Here they are, same boat. It's WIBK.

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1: Yes, my name is Laura Marshall. 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
0: Hey, what's up? 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Thank you for cranking us up. And as a nice thank you, we got a chance for you to go see Low Cash. 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
19: Sunshine will give way to a mostly clear and cool night. Lows around 51, back around 81 on Tuesday. From the WVLT First Alert Weather Center, I'm Chief Meteorologist Spencer Dent.
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WIBK. I picked up a four-pack the other day. 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It's available all over the place, man. I stopped over there at McScrooge's Wine and Spirits. It's right there off Cedar Bluff. Go check it out, too. It's a pretty cool can. It's got Wivik the Frog on it. Not a bad beer, too. It's WIBK.

0: It's WIVK. I'm not into, like, these kind of conspiracies, but it just does make sense. They announced the Tennessee-Alabama game time today. It's going to be here at Neyland Stadium, October 17th, but the game time they announced is 3:30, which is the same game time, by the way, it was when we won in 2022. But somebody pointed this out on social. They said three of the last four Tennessee-Alabama games that were played in Alabama were night games. Tennessee hasn't played Alabama in a true night game in Neyland Stadium since 2014. So maybe there is some conspiracy there. I don't know. It's WIVK. It is your home for Tennessee football. Hey, what's up? It's Mac. I just want to say thank you for listening to WIVK online or on the stream, on the app, wherever you are. Thank you for cranking us up. And as a nice thank you, we got a chance for you to go see Low Cash. They're going to be playing The Shed down in Maryville. We got a free chance of tickets for you. 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
2: Fall forecast.
3: Afternoon sunshine will give way to a mostly clear and cool night. Lows around 51. We'll jump back to 81 on Tuesday with a mostly sunny sky. More of the same on Wednesday with highs in the low 80s. Our next chance of rain returns late in the weekend. Get the latest forecast anytime on the WVLT First Alert Weather app. I'm Chief Meteorologist Spencer Denton from the WVLT First Alert Weather Center.
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0: Dan and Shay with Say So on Country Nights Live, and them talking a little about speaking up. So hopefully others will too.
1: Speaking openly here, personally, you know, dealing with anxiety and depression, you know, it's tough. It's a tough world these days. And growing up in Pennsylvania, blue collar town, like men just didn't do a good job sharing their feelings. And I suppressed a lot of things and had a lot of people encourage me to go to therapy and talk about it. And I did. And it's changed my life. And I think putting this song out, giving us an excuse to share those stories, talking openly about it, telling our story, I think might encourage somebody else to do the same thing. And anybody out there listening, I encourage you, you know, it's changed my life. And, you know, it's the message of this song. You know, no matter what it is you're going through, there's always somebody on the other end of the line to help. Just don't be scared to ask for it.
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844-444-6274. If you've got a shout out, a request, want to say hi tonight, I'm here for you. 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
1: Miranda Lambert says she and Kacey Musgraves have officially buried the hatchet. Even though neither one remembers what the feud was even about, Miranda laughed it off as dumb girl drama and says she doesn't have the energy to be so grudgy anymore. The two reunited earlier this year on their duet, Horses and Divorces, where they even sing about letting old drama be whiskey under the bridge. Stella Lefty just made country music history. Her debut single, Boston, hit number one on the media-based chart in just 22 weeks, faster than a debut single from a female artist since Carrie Underwood's Jesus Take the Wheel back in 2006. Stella was stunned, calling it impossible to process and a dream to even be in the same conversation as Carrie. And a massive tribute to Dolly Parton is coming to ABC. CMA presents I Will Always Love You, a celebration of Dolly Parton, airs October 21st with Carrie Underwood, Lainey Wilson, Ella Langley, Brad Paisley, Reba, Ricky Skaggs, Vince Gill, and more, honoring Dolly, who passed away August 25th after a short battle with cancer. That's your Country Nights Live news update. I'm Bev Rainey.
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0: 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And as a nice thank you, we got a chance for you to go see Low Cash. 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

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It's Flatland Calvary and Never Coming Back.